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Manifest the evil that man do. Only be the evil, the deceiver that man use. Manipulate a friend and a family, ooh. Over money that man a flip on his family, ooh. Over money, no honor, no rules. What's a man with no honor, no rules? Eh? What's

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0: 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Sophia Human.
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0: No more show.
2: I did shock self.